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15: I'm meteorologist Paul Trombley with first warning weather. Lows level off around 48 tonight under clear skies. Ample sunshine expected again tomorrow. Daytime highs approaching 85. Lows dip down to about 60 tomorrow night, mainly clear. Dry Thursday and Friday under clear skies with highs in the mid-80s. And that's your first warning weather from the Withers Weather Center on the Heartland's Hit Music Station.

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0: 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And shout outs to John Goodman, Mr. Jim Stone, Mr. Connor. Just lost 200 pounds. And 200 pounds for John Goodman, that's like a Becky and a Darlene.
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0: 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And I'm assuming the other 17% are out here with all their luxury money, buying things like food and water and electricity.
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9: I'm meteorologist Paul Trombley with First Warning Weather. Lows level off around 48 tonight under clear skies. Ample sunshine expected again tomorrow. Daytime highs approaching 85. Lows dip down to about 60 tomorrow night, mainly clear. Dry Thursday and Friday under clear skies with highs in the mid-80s. And that's your First Warning Weather from the Withers Weather Center on the Heartland's hit music station. 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

0: Vince and Boone is on the Heartland Hit Music Station, Mix 96.5, and people in Delaware, they say, are the best tippers. In California, are the worst. And I'm over here trying to figure out how to get an iPad to put my little flip it around there so you can give me my gratuities when I tell you a dumb dad joke or I play your song.
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12: I'm meteorologist Paul Trombley with First Warning Weather. Lows level off around 48 tonight under clear skies. Ample sunshine expected again tomorrow. Daytime highs approaching 85. Lows dip down to about 60 tomorrow night, mainly clear. Dry Thursday and Friday under clear skies with highs in the mid-80s. And that's your First Warning Weather from the Withers Weather Center on the Heartland's hit music station. 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
8: I'm meteorologist Paul Trombley with First Warning Weather. Lows dip down to about 48 overnight under clear skies. Lots of sunshine outside again Wednesday. Highs level off around 85. Clear skies Wednesday night. Lows dip down to about 60. Dry Thursday and Friday under sunny skies with highs in the mid-80s. And that's your First Warning Weather from the Withers Weather Center on the Heartland's hit music station. 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
6: Hi, meteorologist Paul Trombley with first warning weather. Lows level off around 48 overnight under clear skies. Daytime highs approaching 86. Wednesday, bright sunshine expected. Clear skies Wednesday night. Lows dip down to about 59. Bright sunshine and dry Thursday and Friday with highs in the mid-80s. And that's your first warning weather from the Withers Weather Center on the Heartland's hit music station.
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2: 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Yeah, right, picture that with a Kodak. Or better yet, go to Times Square, take a picture of me with a Kodak. 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

to the top, I've been out of shape, taking out the box, I'm an astronaut. I blasted off the planet, rock that cause catastrophe, and it matters more because I had it. Now I had a thought about wreaking havoc on an opposition, kind of shocking, they want a static with precision. I'm automatic, quarterback, I ain't talking, second packet, pack it up, I don't panic, batter up, who the baddest, it don't matter, cause we is your

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2: Oh. Riggins, are you eating a burled egg? Is that what you were eating?
3: I was.
4: I love them. Ugh. I made them yesterday.
3: Did you?
4: Yeah.
2: I was going to ask, did you boil that yourself or did you buy it at the store? You know, they have them already boiled and peeled.
3: I think that's so weird. They sell those at the gas station too. I'm like, what? Where are we where we're buying hard-boiled eggs at the gas station? But I guess it's protein on the go, whatever.
2: Okay, so they're not pickled like at the front of the, you know, at the counter. They're actually over in a bag or something in the refrigerated section.
3: Yeah, you see them at the 7-Eleven sometimes.
2: Have you ever had one of those pickled eggs from the jar at the convenience store?
4: Mm-mm. No, but I just made my own.
2: You did?
4: You take pickled beets. TJ's going to die at this story. Take pickled beets, an empty jar, like I'd already finished them, and you put the boiled eggs in there and let them soak for at least 48 hours.
2: Soak.
3: Really?
2: Two words that have never been said at my house. Hey, we're out of beets.
4: Yeah. They got to be pickled. It can't just be beets. Beets taste like dirt.
2: My Nana has come back from the dead. She's coming to visit. Will you pick up some beets?
4: Yeah. I am an old person.
2: A rutabaga.
4: Ugh. I was eating a radish the other day and the kids just looked at me like, ew.
2: I do like radishes.
4: You do?
2: Mm-hmm. Yeah. But I have to dip every bite in salt.
4: Oh,
2: like I'll put the salt on the plate and lick the radish and dip it in there and then eat it. And each bite has to be dipped in salt.
4: So basically it just tastes like salt because radishes don't really have a flavor.
2: When I was a kid, I thought they were kind of spicy. I think they have a little bite to them.
3: Yeah.
4: Mm-hmm. Yeah.
2: Yeah. But yeah, I've seen those bags of boiled eggs and I wonder, they must keep for a while.
3: I guess so. Yeah.
2: But how hard is it to, I mean, I wonder how much you save by boiling your own eggs.
4: I don't know.
3: Probably a lot. Probably a lot.
2: Well, you know, I think it's Bucky's. Who the hell is Bucky? Bucky's has pickled quail eggs, I think.
4: Ooh. Okay.
2: Now, would you be interested in that, Lynn?
4: I'm not into any kind of weird thing. I mean, I like just the normal, like what America has. I'm not saying America doesn't have quail eggs. I'm sure they do, but
2: mm-hmm. Yeah, well, these are dang Chinese quails.
4: Oh,
2: yeah. I'm sure they came from China. No, I'm kidding.
4: I don't mean.
2: Do you eat fried eggs, Lindsay, or just scrambled and hard boiled, or just boiled? I just say boiled, not hard boiled.
4: I prefer fried over scrambled.
2: Okay, well then you would probably like a duck egg then, because the duck egg has a much thicker, richer yolk than a chicken egg. So you probably like it.
4: Just don't tell me it is, and then I love it.
2: Yeah. I wouldn't tell you.
4: Okay.
2: Now, I mean, if I fried up an ostrich egg for you, you're going to know, because it's going to be thing size of a platter.
3: Ugh.
4: Disgusting.
2: You wouldn't eat an ostrich egg? I would tear that up.
4: No.
2: I would tear up an ostrich egg.
4: You're not serious.
2: Yeah, I would. It's got to be huge.
4: You make fun of my palate. Oh. I mean, things from the ground that are pickled. You ever hear eating ostrich?
2: Well, the ostrich meat is good, so I'm assuming their eggs would be too.
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27: I'm meteorologist Paul Trombley with First Warning Weather. Clear skies today with daytime highs approaching 86. Clear skies again tonight. Lows dip down to about 59. Highs around 85 tomorrow. Ample sunshine expected. Temperatures a bit above average Friday and Saturday with highs in the mid-80s. Slight chance for showers Saturday. And that's your First Warning Weather from the Withers Weather Center on the Heartland's hit music station.
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0: 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Your day sounds a lot better with us in it.
1: I should have looked this up before we came back live. My son sends me all of these sports clips and stuff, and he sent me one the other day. Okay, it's a guy that plays for the Tennessee Titans, and he's from Louisiana, and so they were asking him about all these Louisiana foods and, you know, how they'll do that, like gumbo or jambalaya, and then he said gumbo, and he's like, gumbo or, you know, whatever. So they were asking him those types of questions. And then, you know, he's talking about all this Louisiana stuff that he likes because that's where he's from. But then they ask him about eating Nutria. And he didn't even really know what the, he goes, oh, yeah, yeah. He goes, no, I'm not eating that. And he said, I mean, I'm not that country. You know, like the people who eat the, and Nutria are water rats, basically. And we talk about it all the time. We, in Louisiana, we call them Nutra rats. I think in North Carolina, they're called musk rats, but they live in the water. And they don't get nearly as big as they do in Louisiana, but a lot of Cajun people eat Nutra rats. But he said he's not messing with that. And it made me think of y'all being snobs.
2: Yeah.
3: That made you think about,
1: yeah,
3: like we're the only people. Yeah, that,
1: the way y'all always turn your noses up when I talk about eating Nutra rats.
3: Yeah,
2: it's the word rat that really, I think, if you just told me it's like, oh, it's a small mammal called a Nutra, I'd be like, okay, I'll give it a try. But it's the word rat, I think, that.
1: Yeah, and I've never eaten it either, so I'm not acting like it's a delicacy for all of us.
2: Yeah.
3: Could also be the picture. When you show us the picture, it's.
1: Yeah. Yeah. It looks like a sick beaver.
3: Yes.
1: Yeah. I mean, it does. It just looks like a giant rat that swims around in the water. I mean, and that's what it is.
2: Yeah.
1: But yeah, I've never eaten that. I'm not, like I said, that's Cajun people. And I'm not Cajun people. I'm from the north part of the state.
2: Yeah.
1: Not that I wouldn't try it, because I absolutely would try it, but I've, you know, we didn't grow up eating that.
2: Yeah.
3: Yeah. No thanks.
1: Mm-hmm.
2: What's the most?
1: You liked crawfish, Lindsay, when you had it in New Orleans.
3: Yes. And I like a lot of seafoods like that. It's just, I mean, I guess technically this is a seafood too.
1: Yeah. I never thought of it that way. Nutra rat, the other seafood.
3: Gross.
1: What were you going to say, Reed?
2: I don't remember. Yeah, that's crazy. That, no, I wouldn't. I would try it. Yeah, just not with the rat in it. So just tell me it's like a soup or something, and I'd be willing to give it a shot.
1: Yeah, Louisiana people are, you know, they eat mulligans a lot. They'll call them a mulligan, which is like a stew or soup kind of thing.
2: Yeah, hide it.
1: Yeah.
2: Don't be so proud of what you're doing.
3: Yeah. You know,
1: I mean, I did that when the night I proposed to Jody, I cooked for her, and I didn't tell her what it was until she had already taken a bite of it.
2: Yeah.
1: She loved it. But then when I told her what it was, she didn't flinch. She was like, oh, okay, well, that's great.
2: Yeah.
1: And it was deer meat, deer steaks.
2: Yeah, bold choice. Bold choice on the engagement night.
3: Mm-hmm. I want to hear her side of the story, too. Was she like,
1: No, she really loved it. Oh. She did. She'd been loving my cooking ever since.
3: Ever since, baby.
1: That's how I got her.
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4: I'm meteorologist Paul Trombley with first warning weather. Clear skies today with daytime highs approaching 86. Clear skies again tonight. Lows dip down to about 59. Highs around 85 tomorrow. Ample sunshine expected. Temperatures a bit above average Friday and Saturday with highs in the mid-80s. Slight chance for showers Saturday. And that's your first warning weather from the Withers Weather Center on the Heartland's Hit Music Station.

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2: Yo. Good hello to you.
3: Well, listen, I'm starving after that conversation about eating rats from the swamp. I mean, it just doesn't really tickle my fancy in the same way. Mm. We are getting to the point in the year, though, where everything that you see online is becoming crack. Like, it's Thanksgiving crack, it's Christmas crack, it's Halloween crack, it's crack bars, crack on a spoon, crack granola. And it illustrates the fact that a lot of people haven't done crack, because if you had done crack, you would know the difference between this and actual crack.
4: Cracking a pipe.
2: And why would you? I get it that you're saying that it's crack because it's addictive, or it's so good that it's addictive. But one of the nastiest things in our society is crack.
3: Yeah.
2: And people that do crack know that it's nasty. It's the nastiest drug. And people name all kinds of food after it. It's just like when they call things porn that is supposed to be good, like food porn, word porn. I mean, what
3: is that?
4: I've never understood that either.
2: I hate that. Hate that.
3: I don't want crack being associated with the birth of our Lord and Savior Jesus Christ. Like, that to me, that's sort of the baseline of it. But then also, it's like everything is crack now. Like, you can't get away from it. It's crack, crack, crack, crack, crack.
2: Yeah, crack and $1 million.
4: Yes.
2: For a while, it was marry me.
3: Yeah,
4: yes.
2: Marry me. Everything was marry me spaghetti, marry me soup, marry, you know, whatever.
4: I do make a good $1 million spaghetti.
2: Yeah, you know how to put a twist on that Velveeta, don't you?
4: Oh, yes. Yes, honey.
3: It's always like, of course it's good. It's got 40 ounces of cream cheese in it. I bet it is good.
4: Yeah.
2: Yeah, because you spent $1 million on cream cheese.
4: Yeah.
3: Sounds really good. But there is a new product out that I wanted to show you guys, because the comments under this on social media are insane. So Little Debbie has a new big honey bun, and this one is chocolate iced. And I thought of TJ because he's like such a big honey bun fan. And does that look good to you that it's chocolate iced now?
2: Yeah, it does.
4: I would tear that up.
2: It looks really, really good.
4: And why you got to put the calories right there on the front so big? Like, turn it and put it on the back.
3: Oh, I didn't even notice that. 520 calories.
2: Probably some sort of regulation.
4: Rain on my parade.
3: Terrible. But what's crazy, this was posted by an account called The Snackolator on social media. The amount of comments under that Little Debbie chocolate ice honey bun, people are going, you know, I'm not a honey bun fan, but I do love chocolate and I would try this. Now, I'm sorry. If you say I'm not a honey bun fan, I've got follow-up questions. What is there to dislike about a honey bun? It's sweet. It's soft. It's like a great donut. What is it about it that you don't like? Tell me.
2: Yeah, because if you are willing to eat it because it has chocolate on it, then the regular icing is not flavored in any way that would turn you off of. So the main part of it that you're eating is the cinnamon and sugar bread part of it. And if you're cool with that, then how can you not be a honey bun fan? I don't understand it either, Regan.
3: I think people are just trying to get noticed. Like, I'm actually not a honey bun fan. Like, look at me. I don't like them. Let's shut up. Get out of here.
4: Like, good for you.
2: Yeah. Like those people say, I never eat fast food. I wouldn't know. I don't eat fast food.
3: Yeah. It's like, well, get off the Facebook page of an account called The Snackolator.
4: Yeah.
3: We don't have room for honey bun haters here.
4: Yeah.
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14: Missouri residents have until Wednesday to register for the November general election. 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

0: With first warning weather. Clear skies today with daytime highs approaching 86. Clear skies again tonight. Lows dip down to about 59. Highs around 85 tomorrow. Ample sunshine expected. Temperatures a bit above average Friday and Saturday with highs in the mid-80s. Slight chance for showers Saturday. And that's your first warning weather from the Withers Weather Center on the Heartland's hit music station.
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2: So we were talking about, you know, the delicacies in life, like the Nutri-Rat being a delicacy in South Louisiana with the Cajun peoples. So Lindsay, you're still in the whole school of thought that if you don't know what it is and you eat it and then somebody tells you later, it's better than telling you beforehand because you wouldn't try it if it's rattlesnake or, you know, deer steak, anything like that.
3: Yeah, I think it's much better after the fact, especially if I enjoy it. Mm-hmm. And I almost say maybe I wouldn't want to know.
2: Yeah.
3: Like, oh, this was good, you know. Mm-hmm. But if you tell me before, no. Because then my stomach's hurting, then I'm thinking too much about it.
2: Yeah. So if somebody didn't tell you that what you were eating was, let's just use the Nutria example again. If nobody told you, didn't tell you what it was, you ate it and you liked it. Then the next time it comes up and they tell you what it is, would you eat it then?
3: I'm trying to put myself in that. No.
2: No.
3: No. They'd say, oh, well, you already ate it one time. I know, but now it's in my head.
2: Okay.
3: I'm eating a rat.
2: Yeah. Yeah. Same with you, Riggins. You don't want to know what it is, but if you like it, you still don't want to know what it is.
4: Exactly. Yeah. And then I'm also kind of irritated that you deceived me in the first place, and now I really don't want it.
2: Yeah.
3: Yeah.
2: I made something the other night called rattlesnake queso. Yeah.
3: Not real. It's just called that.
2: Yeah. It's okay. It's called that because it's got a little bite to it.
4: Okay.
2: Yeah. Didn't really have rattlesnake meat in it. Of course, I wouldn't be afeard of that.
3: Right.
2: I just don't know where to get it.
3: Yeah. That's another thing. If you really enjoy something like Nutri-Rat, like, how do you find it after that? And I'm embarrassed to even ask, hey, do you guys carry rattlesnake?
4: Yeah.
2: Where's your Nutria section?
3: Yeah. What? You don't have Nutria? You know, it's the rat.
2: What aisle can I find squirrel on?
4: Where do you go to get that stuff?
2: You just have, in the wild, you kill it.
3: Your front yard?
2: Yeah. Yeah, it depends on how far out in the swamps you live in Louisiana. But yeah, I mean, there's not a Nutri-Rat store, but I'm sure that some people buy, you know, go out and kill them and then sell them. You know.
3: Just seems so wrong.
2: Yeah.
3: Set up a stand on the side of the road.
2: But I mean, they are so, you know, heavily populated in South Louisiana. They encourage you to kill as many as possible.
4: Oh, they do?
2: Yeah. Yeah, yeah, yeah. But I don't know if it's legal to sell them. I mean, I know you can kill them and give them away, but I don't know if it's illegal to sell them. That's always weird to me because some types of fish you can sell and some you can't. It's just really weird. Like you can't sell brim in Louisiana, but you can sell catfish.
4: Huh. Okay.
2: Just in case y'all are ever wondering.
3: Yeah.
4: Yeah.
3: I was curious about it.
2: Mm-hmm. Yeah. So.
3: Can I sell Nutri-Rat?
2: Knowledge is power.
1: Don't go anywhere. We'll find you. 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
2: Great news. Great news. It is legal to sell Nutria in Louisiana.
3: Woohoo!
2: So, next time either one of y'all is in Louisiana, make sure you find your local Nutri-Rat store.
4: Ugh. No thanks.
3: So when they say that, like, you can go out and kill one and then turn around and sell it. You don't have to have like a store or a license or anything.
2: Right. Right. As long as you are, as long as you comply with the hunting laws and the seasons and everything, like, you can't, if it's not in season, you can't go, kill and sell any type of wild game. Has to be killed legally first.
4: All these rules.
2: So, yeah, I mean, I know my rights.
3: Rules and regs.
2: Yeah. An oppressive government is what it is.
4: You're not kidding.
2: So there's a guy who has posted something about himself here on a video, and he's looking for a girlfriend, but this is the honest in advertising approach. Listen.
5: I'm looking for a girlfriend. I'm 44 years old. I still live with my parents. I'm broke. I don't have a car. I don't have any kids. I don't have a job, but I am an artist. So if you like artists, I could be your boyfriend.
4: Oh,
3: perfect.
4: Okay.
3: Check it off the list.
2: Yeah, because I know most women, that's their number one requirement, be an artist.
4: Mm-hmm. Yeah. Mm-hmm. Wait a minute. Are you an artist?
2: Now, is he an artist as in a person who draws, paints type of artist, or like a recording artist or a performance artist?
4: I don't know.
3: Sounds like painting, but I could be wrong.
2: Yeah. Mm.
3: So you can't actually drive us to our date, but you could like paint us on a date? Okay.
2: Yeah. You can draw me a picture of a bouquet of flowers.
4: Yeah.
2: Yeah. Instead of bringing you flowers, I painted a picture of flowers for you.
3: Great.
2: I made you a flip book out of post-it notes.
4: Okay. Now we're getting closer to something cool.
3: Yeah.
4: Yeah. I mean, you got to make the most of what you got. So if he's an artist, yeah, there's ways that he could impress her still. I would leave all that stuff about living at home, being broke and whatever. Leave that out. You don't need to tell her that right out of the gate.
2: Mm-hmm. Yeah, she's gonna figure that out when you show up at her house to pick her up on an e-bike.
3: Right.
4: Maybe.
2: That you rented.
3: Because being broke encompasses everything. Like, you can't even afford paintbrushes or the canvas.
4: Yeah.
3: You know, you've just kind of outed yourself. You just can't do anything.
2: Yeah.
3: You can paint, but.
2: Have I ever told y'all that my brother-in-law can make it look like a dog's running when you flip through the, if you just thumb the pages of a post-it notebook, he can draw it, make it look like the dog's running like a cartoon.
3: That's a talent.
4: That is a talent.
3: Truly.
2: He can do pretty much anything.
4: Sounds like it.
2: From bull riding to being a master plumber to being, you know, a sniper, a certified sniper.
3: Jack of all trades.
2: Yeah. Put every stick in his house. He built every bit of it himself. That's the way he says it.
3: What so, a man.
2: He is. So it's quite a lot to compare to.
4: You're not kidding.
2: Yeah. Meanwhile, I can jiggle the handle on the toilet to make it stop running.
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27: I'm meteorologist Paul Trombley with First Warning Weather.
0: clear skies today with daytime highs approaching 86. Clear skies again tonight. Lows dip down to about 59. Highs around 85 tomorrow. Ample sunshine expected. Temperatures a bit above average Friday and Saturday with highs in the mid-80s. Slight chance for showers Saturday. And that's your first warning weather from the Withers Weather Center on the Heartland's hit music station.
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0: The TJ and Reagan Show with Lindsay. 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
1: For many years, we used to laugh at Brother Ace because he hated Mario Lopez so much. And we go, why do you hate Mario Lopez? I don't know. I just do. I'm sick of seeing him on TV. I mean, he couldn't come up with a solid reason of something that Mario Lopez had done that made him that way. And when I saw this list this morning from the BuzzFeed, it reminded me of Ace. It says, who are the most unsettling celebrities? People were sharing the celebrities they find unsettling. Let's see. Tom Hanks was one of them. And the person said, you know, when you see someone and they make your skin crawl and you can't explain it?
2: Ooh, ouch.
3: Yikes.
1: Yeah. Taylor Swift. This person said, by all accounts, she's a lovely person, but I keep waiting for the other shoe to drop. Someone to say she bullied them or cheated them out of money. There's something nefarious for sure.
3: Yeah. Something going on.
2: I like the idea of Taylor Swift cheating somebody out of money, like over a craps game or something. She's like, Taylor Swift stole my money.
3: She's into like underground poker.
1: She's involved in a Ponzi scheme.
2: Yeah. That would be great.
1: Ryan Reynolds. There's just something about him that feels disingenuous.
2: Yeah. I've heard that.
1: Jennifer Lawrence is unsettling, according to this person. Her one of the boys shtick feels like it was cultured in a lab. Does she have a one of the boys shtick? Is that what she's known for?
3: Well, she's kind of rough around the edges, tomboyish, I would say.
1: Mm-hmm. Tom Cruise. He's gotten increasingly creepy over the years, but people still love him and go to his movies in droves. I just don't get it.
2: Yeah.
1: That's what somebody said Tom Brady. I just don't get a nice feeling when I look at him, and I don't know why.
3: Could be his alleged face.
1: I just don't get a good feeling when I look at him.
3: Yeah.
1: Neil Patrick Harris. This person said, he strikes me as pretty holier than thou. I just get icky vibes from him. Well, I mean, if you're going to dislike somebody, I think icky vibes is a perfectly fine reason.
3: Yeah.
2: I get icky vibes.
3: Icky.
1: Mindy Kaling.
3: Oh.
1: Every character she plays / writes seems to be an insufferable person.
2: Well,
1: okay.
2: That's kind of true.
1: Yeah. Reese Witherspoon.
2: Yeah, I agree with that one.
1: This person said, I don't know why exactly, but I just get these vibes from her that tell me she's probably not a very nice person.
2: Yeah, I agree.
1: So much in our culture today is driven by quote unquote vibes.
3: Mm-hmm. Yeah.
1: Which is alarming to me. It's very alarming.
2: Yeah.
3: I think so too. Because we all put off different vibes, as they call it. You know, I mean, you can't have the same vibe all the time.
1: But no, it's just that in today's culture, people have established that the vibes you get, that is, it's got credibility.
3: Yeah.
1: You can just say, well, I just get a bad vibe. Okay, well then, sure. Oh, done. Yeah. Done. We'll avoid that then. Well, we won't question you.
3: Yeah.
1: We can't question your vibes.
3: Right.
1: Never, ever could we do that.
0: The perfect start to the day. 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
13: I'm meteorologist Paul Trombley with first warning weather. Clear skies today with daytime highs approaching 86. Clear skies again tonight. Lows dip down to about 59. Highs around 85 tomorrow. Ample sunshine expected. Temperatures a bit above average Friday and Saturday with highs in the mid-80s. Slight chance for showers Saturday. And that's your first warning weather from the Withers Weather Center on the Heartland's hit music station. Mix.

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2: We've been just running around lost all morning. Lost. Until we get to this part. Then that Riggins puts us on the right track for the day.
3: That's me putting you on the right track all day. Today is National
2: Ignorance is what you're doing now.
4: Yeah.
3: Exactly. Now we're going to get you squared away. Today is National Poetry Day. And Lindsay, you don't strike me as a girl that appreciates when a guy reads poetry to you. Right? Accurate?
4: Correct.
3: Yeah. I didn't think so. Yeah. It's not for everybody.
4: No, not. I mean, I'm a poet and didn't even know it.
3: Oh, look at you. Come on. Come on, Lindsay. Come on through. You don't see a lot of young people getting into poetry, but if you know what, if that's your thing and it's impressive to someone, yeah, so give it a try. TJ, you don't strike me as a poet either.
2: No, not. Yeah. Although I do have a favorite poet.
3: Do you?
2: Yeah.
3: Who is it?
2: Ice Cube.
3: Oh,
4: the
3: well.
4: The Ice Cube.
2: Mm-hmm.
3: I mean, really, what's the difference? It's rhyming. It's written prose.
2: Mm-hmm.
3: So I guess he would qualify as a poet.
2: Yeah.
4: Absolutely.
3: Just a different kind of poet.
4: A little rough around the edges kind of poet.
3: Maybe a little rough around the edges. Today is the last day of Amazon Prime's Big Deal Days. So this is only running for 48 hours. If you want to get great deals on Amazon, just head over to Amazon. Make sure you're a Prime member. And then you can say big on Apple AirPods, Roombas, Ring doorbells, camera systems, and things like that. 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
2: Do y'all always think of Pitbull when you say the name of that vacuum cleaner, the robot vacuum cleaner?
4: Roomba.
2: I do every time I say Roomba. Let me get you say Roomba.
4: Absolutely.
3: That's a partnership waiting to happen. I can't believe they haven't linked up yet.
2: Yeah, they can't afford Mr. Worldwide.
3: You don't think?
2: Mm-mm.
3: That's true. You don't see him in a lot of commercials. I wonder if his asking price is way too high.
2: Probably is, yeah.
3: Hmm. So, Amazon Prime Big Deal Day is going on now for just a few more hours.
2: By the way, you know, my wife and her father both really like Pitbull.
3: Really?
2: They love him. And Jody does refer to him every time as Mr. Worldwide. Mr. Worldwide. I mean, because you know I love Mr. Worldwide.
4: Mr. Worldwide.
2: Yeah.
4: He says it so.
2: Mr. Worldwide.
4: Pristine.
3: What is she listening to when she's just around the house? Is she a music lover inside? What does she listen to?
2: Country.
3: Oh, she's all country.
2: Mm-hmm.
3: I could have guessed that.
2: Yeah.
3: We learned a couple weeks ago that Lindsay's husband, Kyle, even though he's from the Midwest, is like also a big, he's a huge country fan, right?
4: I think that's all he listens to. So him and Jody could just get a little honky-tonk going.
2: Yeah, absolutely.
3: Does he dance?
4: No, I just made that up.
3: I was going to say, well, that would have been a perfect union because Jody's looking for a dance partner and TJ's just not budging.
2: Always.
4: He will. Kyle will dance. I mean, he doesn't, but he will.
2: Will he go two-stepping around the room?
4: Yes.
2: He will do a two-step?
4: If Jody confronts him about it, he's going to do anything Jody says.
3: I believe that. When she comes to you with a request, you just listen and do it. That's what I've learned.
4: Yes.
3: But yeah, TJ, is it a refusal of you to dance or you just don't?
2: I'm just not good at it. I don't understand why she's so desirous of my making a fool of myself. I don't get it. If I knew there was something she was going to be foolish at, I wouldn't, guilt her into doing it.
4: Yeah.
3: Oh, but it would be so romantic. And that's,
2: Yeah. There's nothing more romantic than watching the person you love look like a complete dork.
4: Yeah.
3: Maybe not.
4: True love.
3: We've got more.
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20: A federal disability rights enforcement policy is being rolled back after a multi-state court fight involving Missouri. The change affects how federal health agencies enforce protections against discrimination. Disability advocates say the rollback could weaken safeguards for patients. Missouri will not use optional hardship exemptions when new Medicaid work requirements begin next year. The exemptions could have helped people hospitalized, traveling for medical care, or living in disaster areas. State officials say other exemptions will cover many of those cases. Missouri residents have until Wednesday to register for the November general election. New registrations must be submitted by October 7th. Voters who are already registered are encouraged to check that their name and address are up to date. That's your local headlines. Now, your first warning weather.
22: My meteorologist, Paul Trombley, with first warning weather. Clear skies today, with daytime highs approaching 86. Clear skies again tonight. Lows dip down to about 59. Highs around 85 tomorrow. Ample sunshine expected. Temperatures a bit above average Friday and Saturday, with highs in the mid-80s. Slight chance for showers Saturday. And that's your first warning weather from the Withers Weather Center on the Heartland's hit music station.
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1: You better believe it. Oh my God, you better believe it. Here we are on a Wednesday. Morning to you.
2: We were just talking about vibes and feeling out people's vibes and how they've kind of taken over our society. I heard an ick the other day, which isn't really a huge thing anymore in 2026, but this woman shared, young woman, she's Gen Z, she shared an ick that I thought, okay, now that one I kind of understand. She said she gets the biggest ick when her boyfriend gets pumped up in the barber chair. I thought, you know what? I kind of get that one. That one I kind of get.
3: Like, oh, the okay.
1: Why is she in there with him?
3: That's what I wanted to know.
2: That's a good question.
1: Maybe. Man can't even go get his hair cut by himself.
2: Yeah, that's true. You don't see a lot of women in the barbershop. Maybe she meant at a salon.
1: But either way, why is she with him while he's getting his hair cut? He can't even go get a haircut without her, you know, being attached to him.
3: Yeah. I do get that, though, because it's such a feminine. Someone else is pumping you up.
1: Mm-hmm. It's like a booster seat. And the fact that it needs to be pumped up shows that he's not that tall. Exactly. It's probably another one.
2: There is a common thread about guys' feet not touching the ground. Like when another woman years ago, she said, my ick is like picturing my boyfriend when the plane is landing and he's kicking his feet while in the seat. Like there's something about his feet not reaching the floor that gives him the ick, but I don't know.
1: Not reaching the floor or just being, because if he's not reaching the floor on a plane,
3: that's bad.
1: I mean, I'm short and I can't imagine how short you would have to be if your feet don't reach the floor.
2: That's true. Very small.
1: Yeah.
2: Well, somebody's got the ick about a story. Lindsay, she's getting ready to go to Minion Land, which is in Universal Studios this week. And apparently there is a big controversy surrounding Minions, which I knew nothing about. But we got this message on social media at TJRL Show. Hey, Lindsay, I'm writing you because I'm genuinely worried about you and your family. I heard you're planning a trip to Minion Land at Universal. And after seeing what's being promoted in the new Minions movie, I really think you should reconsider. What concerns me isn't just monsters. There are seances, spell books, demonic symbols, summoning rituals, and evil spirits being presented as entertainment for children. This is disturbing, and it's now being made to look cute, funny, and harmless, but don't dismiss this as someone being simply overly religious and paranoid. I'm praying for you all. Please be careful about what you invite into your family's hearts and minds.
1: Wow. Okay. Hey, it's damn Tinky Winky and a purse all over again.
2: I mean, that's...
3: I mean, she's not wrong. I thought it was going to be something way worse, so I'm happy about it. Because, listen, I grew up on Hocus Pocus, all the classics.
2: Yeah.
3: Same thing. I mean, witch summoning witches and spells, and it's a Halloween type. I mean, it's...
1: Yeah.
3: And I'm a Christian.
1: You did go through a Horus Porus section of your life there for a while, too.
3: Oh, sure. I mean,
1: so,
3: I miss it
1: I'm
3: too.
1: Kidding. But I made that.
3: Oh, we were kidding. Okay. Yeah. Sorry. bounce back here. I mean, we all go through some, you know, I wasn't summoning witches, and I know what's real and what's fake, you know.
1: Well, why would you have to summon any witches when you're already in the room?
3: Am I right?
1: You get it.
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2: Yes. So, Riggins, is your door open where the dog can go in and out as at his leisure? Because we all broadcast from our home studios. If you're wondering what we're talking about, can your dog go in and out as he pleases, or do you keep the door closed while you're on the air?
3: I leave it open. He can come and go.
2: Mm-hmm. But he doesn't, because the type of dog he is, he wants to be right under you the whole time, right?
3: Yeah.
2: Now, would you say that he's just stuck to you all the time?
3: Yeah, they call him a Velcro dog.
2: Okay. And it ain't because of their long hair.
3: That too.
2: And their the berries they get that you have to comb out.
3: That's right.
2: Mm-hmm.
3: Yeah. Yeah, he likes to be as close to me as possible.
2: So if you want to get a glimpse of Riggins' dog, you can go watch the show on the YouTubes. Now he's trying to get him to perform for the camera, and he won't.
3: He won't do it.
2: He won't. That's the way they are every dang time.
3: That's it, man.
2: So earlier we were talking about my wife begging me to dance with her all the time, and I refused to do it. Now, I don't want to give anybody the wrong idea. She's not asking me just to go out when we're at a place like a wedding reception or something and they're playing the music and go out there and dance with her. I do that. She wants me to be, you know, damn Val from Dancing with the Stars.
4: Yes.
2: That's what she's always trying to get me to do. Those, you know, crazy, you know, intense dances like ballroom dancing and country dancing, you know, two stepping and that kind of thing.
3: Yeah.
2: Or, you know, just even line dancing. She likes that.
4: Yeah.
2: And that's what I'm saying I can't do. I can go out on the dance floor and, you know, dance to the DJ or whatever.
4: Yeah.
2: But I can't ballroom dance. I'm not doing a tango or a foxtrot or anything like that.
4: The waltz.
2: Yeah.
4: Yeah.
3: I don't want to do the waltz because they're 140. Well, you got to go take a class. You got to learn how to do it.
4: And that's what she wants you to do.
2: I know.
4: A ballroom class.
2: Yeah. But you can't just take one class and then be able to do it. I mean, it's a commitment like going to the chiropractor.
4: Right.
3: No, it's not.
2: Yes, it is. You can't just go to the chiropractor for one visit. They start telling you, we got to really work on evening out your shoulders, and that's going to take several adjustments and, you know, that sort of thing. Same with the ballroom dancing. You can't just go take one lesson and then know what to do.
4: I think you could do three. And that doesn't seem too bad.
2: Yes, it does.
4: Three?
2: I got three jobs.
4: That's true. You actually don't have any time, but.
2: No.
3: Well, instead of spending a Saturday eating sliders and chicken wings, go take one ballroom class. It'll take you 3 weeks. And if this is a conversation that's been going on for years.
4: Yeah.
3: So you would think that you would go, you know what? If this is that important, because you would do that for her.
2: Well, we did back in the day, that 15 seconds when swing dancing was popular.
3: Yeah, sure. I remember that.
2: We took a little class of that.
3: Yeah.
2: But it was because it was at a client. And. Yeah. So that's why we did that. Mm. But I hated it.
4: Hated every minute.
2: Yeah, I did. I hated it.
4: Well, you like what you like.
2: Mm-hmm. I did not have a zoot suit riot that night.
4: Yeah.
3: The TJ Setzer Orchestra out there. The
2: squirrel nut zippers.
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12: I'm meteorologist Paul Trombley with First Warning Weather. Clear skies today with daytime highs approaching 86. Clear skies again tonight. Lows dip down to about 59. Highs around 85 tomorrow. Ample sunshine expected. Temperatures a bit above average Friday and Saturday with highs in the mid-80s. Slight chance for showers Saturday. And that's your First Warning Weather from the Withers Weather Center on the Heartland's hit music station. 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
1: The TJ and Riggins Show with Lindsay. Your day sounds a lot better with us in it.
2: Yes, it does. Also, yes, it do. However you want to do it, say it. Depending on whether or not you are Paul Wall.
3: Oh, I love him.
2: Mm-hmm. What it do, baby?
3: What it do, baby?
2: What it do?
3: Paul Wall.
2: Mm-hmm. He's skinny now. By the way.
3: Is he?
2: Yeah, he started out being a great big fat person, and he's super, super skinny now.
3: Interesting.
2: I think he may have had that surgery.
4: Oh, Paul Wall? I don't want to know that Paul Wall is skinny. I don't like that.
2: Yeah, look it up. I mean, he's very, very thin.
3: I don't know why, but I don't like it either.
4: Yeah, he should be a big boy.
3: Yeah.
2: Yeah. Y'all know where he's from? Lindsay, do you know where he's from?
3: It's in his song.
2: Mm-hmm. It's in all of his songs.
3: Oh, Louisiana?
2: No.
3: No.
2: Houston.
3: Houston. Okay.
2: Yeah. The H.
3: The H.
2: Uh-huh. Mm-hmm, mm-hmm. I can't believe you didn't know that.
3: I know. I feel so stupid.
2: So stupid.
3: I feel so stupid.
2: I found out something this morning that is interesting, but then again, I don't know if I believe it or not. Penguins cannot taste fish.
3: What?
2: Now, if that were just the information, I would say, oh, okay, well, that makes sense. I mean, they swallow it whole. They don't really chew it up or anything, so maybe they can't. But it says their taste buds only taste sour and salt. So now I'm getting into, well, how do you know that?
3: Right.
2: Did the penguin tell you, I can't taste, I got COVID, I can't taste it?
3: I got the vid.
2: Yeah. It says the taste of fish comes from the umami taste bud. And a genetic study suggests they lost three of the five basic tastes long ago in evolution, but it doesn't matter since penguins just swallow the fish whole without bothering to taste it. But how do you know they can taste sour and salt? I want to know where that test came from. Do they just pry a penguin's mouth open and pour stuff into it until it made a reaction? And it only reacted whenever you put, you know, lemon juice and salt.
3: Yeah, they're like.
2: You know, imagine how cute a penguin would be making faces if it didn't like something that it tasted. Oh, my God.
3: Yeah. How cute.
2: But does anybody question that? It's like, was that cruel the way they did these tests?
4: Yeah, maybe.
2: And how do you do these things without animal testing? Huh?
3: Yeah. Mm-hmm. Because, nope. I mean, you don't want someone opening your mouth and putting a thing of salt that well.
2: I would.
3: I know. Yeah,
2: okay. I love it.
4: He loves salt.
2: Mm-hmm. Yeah. But, yeah, so I gotta think that they were, you know, they had to have a penguin in captivity and pouring stuff in its mouth to see what. And then why would you want to know?
4: Yeah.
2: I wonder if they can taste the fish.
3: Yeah, because who cares? This is someone's job. And they're just making stuff up. They're like, we got to come up with something. People are paying us to do this. We got to come up with something.
2: And we need another grant.
3: Yes.
2: That's the way I always look at some of these things and go, hey, you're just looking for grant money. Who cares whether they can taste or not?
3: Yeah. Do we care? No.
2: And who wants to run the test on them? That's just weird. But then again, if they could taste the fish, would they be particular about what kind of fish? Ooh, I don't like that. I know we're here in Antarctica and we're supposed to eat to survive, but I just don't like herring.
3: It's not for me.
2: Never acquired a taste for herring.
3: Ew.
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17: I'm meteorologist Paul Trombley with first warning weather. Clear skies today with daytime highs approaching 86. Clear skies again tonight. Lows dip down to about 59. Highs around 85 tomorrow. Ample sunshine expected. Temperatures a bit above average Friday and Saturday with highs in the mid-80s. Slight chance for showers Saturday. And that's your first warning weather from the Withers Weather Center on the Heartland's hit music station.

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3: Get it. Lindsay, how many inflatables / blow-ups do you have in your yard right now?
4: Okay, I had to pick and choose this year because I'm backing down from the redneck train. So we have 10, and I picked, let's see, 1, 2, 3 are now out there. Just 3.
3: Oh,
4: and guess okay. How many are minions?
3: How many?
2: 3.
4: Oh. No. Two and a spider. I'm going to start dwindling.
2: What are the other ones that you didn't put up?
4: We have a ghost, a cat, a bluey, which, tacky, huh? Another spider that's smaller. This one, spider's huge, so it's off it where you can't really see it, kind of on the side of the house, possibly near the back. A pumpkin, and I don't know. There are some other ones, okay. But we have 5 minions.
2: Yeah, okay.
3: Wow, I did not realize the number had climbed that high. But you called it redneck, and I mean, there's a lot of Yankees that love blow-ups, too.
4: Yankees are redneck, too.
2: Yeah.
3: Are they rednecks, exactly. Or are they, like, white trash?
2: No, they're redneck. They can always be. The redneck and white trash are different.
3: Okay.
2: It's different categories.
4: And I'm teetering on both.
3: You've got 1 foot in each of them.
4: 1 foot in each door, and I don't know which one to pick.
3: I got it. Well, the reason I bring it up is because there's a new inflatable that's lighting up online, and you might have seen this in years past, but this is the new inflatable that's heading back to Walmart. You might have seen this already. It's the Little Debbie Christmas Tree Cake Inflatable. It is 4.5 feet tall, and it's arriving now on shelves at Walmart.
2: And that's not very tall. I mean, that's not obnoxious, I don't think.
3: Yeah.
4: I love a Christmas tree cake. In my mouth, not an inflatable.
2: That ain't going to be doing nothing but tempting you out there every time you look in the yard.
4: So true.
3: TJ, your family was never a blow-up family?
2: No. Well, we didn't decorate outside for Christmas or anything anyway.
3: Really?
2: Yeah. My mom wasn't into it. Neither was my dad. So we got a tree and a few sit-abouts. That was about it.
4: Sit-abouts.
2: And the tree didn't go up until 2 weeks before Christmas.
4: That's a lot of work.
3: It's so funny you say that. My dad, his Christmas growing up, they didn't have decorations until Christmas morning.
2: Same. Yeah, a lot of Yankees are that way because that's the way they do it on the soap operas and stuff. And Gwen, that used to work for us, her family is Yankee, like Connecticut Yankees. And they have a party on Christmas Eve and decorate the tree.
3: Oh, really?
2: Yeah, just like on the Guiding Light.
4: Yeah.
3: I love that that's your point of reference for Yankees. You know, like they did on the damn Guiding Light.
4: Yeah.
3: But I always thought that was kind of sad to me. Like, you don't get to enjoy the whole holiday season because they don't get the Christmas tree until Christmas Day. But that's just what they knew. So.
4: But then when do you take it down? What's the math on that? I mean.
3: At the Epiphany, which is like, you know, halfway through January. So they would leave it up for weeks and weeks.
4: Oh.
3: But the timing was just different. But that's just the way they did it. So.
2: Yeah. I want that thing down on the 26th.
3: Yeah. You're a bit of a Grinch that way.
2: See, clean it up, man.
3: There are a lot of people that are ready to be done with the Christmas decorations as soon as Christmas is over. So you're not alone, TJ.
2: Yeah.
1: Don't go anywhere. We'll find you. We've got more of the TJ and Riggins Show with Lindsay coming up next.
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1: I'm meteorologist Paul Trombley with first warning weather. Clear skies today with daytime highs approaching 86. Clear skies again tonight. Lows dip down to about 59. Highs around 85 tomorrow. Ample sunshine expected. Temperatures a bit above average Friday and Saturday with highs in the mid-80s. Slight chance for showers Saturday. And that's your first warning weather from the Withers Weather Center on the Heartland's hit music station. 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
1: Yes. Okay. Go ahead on, Riggins. Mr. Riggins.
2: Well, this is kind of disturbing. Some college freshmen are already calling it quits. You know, the fall semester just started. Mm-hmm. But there is a report out that many, many college freshmen are already feeling homesick. And not just regular, you know, I miss my family blues. They're quitting college, and they've only been at school for a couple of weeks. Mm-hmm. Social anxiety, financial concerns, academic pressure, and simply not being ready for the independence of college life. I kind of get that reaction.
3: I mean, is this a joke?
2: No.
1: Well, I think some of them also have decided that they don't want a communist indoctrination. So they're going back home.
3: I really don't care about that reasoning. Okay, fine. But all these other reasons.
1: Yeah, I'm too scared. And
3: yeah. You know, and I can't have social interaction. I can't leave my house. I can't look you in the eye when I'm talking to you. I can't, you know, I mean, I don't know. I could go on. Maybe that's just personal things that have happened to me, but it's sad. How are you going to run a country one day? How?
2: Well, I don't know. But your argument sounds like somebody who eats a lot of pickled beets. I'll be honest. I mean, we got to find a happy medium.
1: I'll tell you how they're going to run the country. AI and chat boxes.
2: Yeah, maybe.
1: That's what's going to run the country.
3: Guess so.
2: There's a 17-year-old that went viral on TikTok. She left the Southern University in Louisiana.
1: Yeah, Southeast Louisiana.
2: After just 2 weeks, and she returned home to Las Vegas. So,
1: she came from Las Vegas and then went to Lafayette, Louisiana. I mean, I think she went from Las Vegas into a more party town.
2: Yeah, well, that's true.
1: Yeah.
3: Woohoo.
2: They said they're asking the question, is this generation just less willing to be uncomfortable than previous generations? And I think, I think the answer is yes, but, but I don't think it just started with them. I think millennials are kind of the same way, maybe not to the extent that Gen Z is, or, you know, the younger end of Gen Z is, but it's certainly happening.
1: I think what it is that they haven't had to sacrifice anything from, you know, their entertainment to, you know, information, to being able to talk to somebody. You know, when you're a kid and, you know, you got to talk to somebody in person or just on the phone.
2: Yeah.
1: You may be lonely sometimes and you have to figure out some way to keep yourself occupied and things like that. So everything has just been right there for them.
3: Yeah.
1: And they haven't had to sacrifice a whole lot.
3: They've never been bored a day in their lives.
2: Yeah.
3: They've always had a screen or, you know, we used to sit for hours on a car ride and just sit there, you know.
2: That's true. That's
3: and a good point. Listen, I'm talking about my kids too. Mm-hmm. So I'm starting a new rule. No, nothing. You don't get nothing. Next car ride.
2: Fun time is over. The games are done. Lindsay has had it. I love that.
1: I'm sure that will last until they get out of the neighborhood.
3: Yeah. Please. Oh, you want a snack? Okay. What do you want, baby?
1: Here's your iPad.
3: Yeah. You want to watch mommy's phone? Okay. Here you go.
2: As soon as they start getting loud, the Cheerios come out.
3: Yeah.
1: I get it. Just shh. That's all you need to do. Just watch. No talking.
0: More TJ, Riggins, and Lindsay coming up. I just woke up from a dream. Mix Mornings with TJ and Riggins, the Heartland's hit music station, Mix 96.5.

0: 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The TJ and Reagan Show with Lindsay. Your day sounds a lot better with us in it.
1: Well, today is October 7th. And Riggins, have you put your pumpkin on your front porch yet? I know that's always your Halloween decorations. You get a pumpkin for the front porch. You got it yet?
2: I haven't got it, but it was only because I went to the grocery store and they said they were going to be $8. I said, $8 for a pumpkin? Oh, please, no. Uh-huh. I'll wait. I'll wait till I go to the Save and Go or the Stop and Shop.
3: Was it big at least or no?
2: No, it was just regular pumpkin. I'm not spending $8 on a pumpkin.
1: Was it solid gold?
2: I mean, honestly.
1: You know what? I just put a couple of cans of Libby's pumpkin pie filling out there.
3: You're not kidding.
1: Put that Libby on the label, and put it on the front porch.
2: That's it.
1: How many pumpkins do you have, Lindsay, at your house?
3: Oh, man. We should do, that's what I should do. I should count all my pumpkins today and give you a report tomorrow.
1: And I'm talking about real pumpkins. You got a bunch of real pumpkins.
3: On the porch. Yeah, always a whole setup.
1: Okay. Well, good. Mm-hmm. You know, in thinking about that, the word pumpkin as a pet name is much better from Southern people than non-Southern people. Mm. Because if you're looking at somebody and you're, oh, what's wrong, pumpkin?
3: Yeah.
1: That's a better pet name than pumpkin. Okay, come on, pumpkin.
3: Yeah. Yeah. The two P's.
1: No. Yeah. But pronouncing it properly is not good for a pet name.
3: No. Pumpkin.
1: Come on, pumpkin. Aw, what's the matter, pumpkin?
3: doesn't work as well as,
1: hey, come here. What you doing, pumpkin?
3: Pumpkin, yeah.
2: I do think it's one of the cuter pet names out there.
1: Yeah. But I wonder why, though, because pumpkins aren't necessarily cute.
2: No, they're not.
1: They're not a cute thing.
2: No.
1: And they're not sweet till you put, you know, sweetener in it. Mm-mm. I don't know.
3: It means you're round, and I don't love that.
1: It means you got a pointy head.
3: Yeah. Don't love that.
1: Stem head.
3: A big caboose.
1: What? Come on now, pumpkin. Don't be that way. Don't be that way, pumpkin. Ooh, I didn't mean anything by it, pumpkin.
3: No, pumpkin.
1: You see, it just doesn't have the flow to it.
3: Yeah. No.
1: You know, like dumpling. Dumpling is another one. That's a good pet name if you pronounce it the Southern way. But if you call somebody a dumpling, you are so cute. You are a cute little dumpling.
3: Dumpling.
1: Doesn't have the same as dumpling.
3: No way.
1: No.
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21: I'm meteorologist Paul Trombley with First Warning Weather. Bright sunshine today with highs around 86. Clear skies again tonight, lows around 59, high of 85 tomorrow. Bright sunshine expected Friday with daytime highs approaching 86. 81, chance of rain showers Saturday. And that's your First Warning Weather from the Withers Weather Center on the Heartland's hit music station.
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1: All right, we have a clip of a woman who's gone virile because, well, she's acting like she has some information that's dangerous to have. And I don't know, Riggins, is that woman about the water in Colorado? Do you have any background on this other than what the video is?
2: My algorithm is just filled with people saying the most insane things, but she believes that the Illuminati is somehow involved with the water in the Colorado River.
1: Okay, so here she is.
3: I just want to state for the record that I'm in no way suicidal, and I have a fourth generation 4Runner, so it wasn't a car accident. If anything happens to me at this point, it's because I have unlocked the truth regarding where they're stealing the water from on the Colorado River, and they've taken me out. And it was well worth it. Please don't give up the fight, ever.
1: So I'm wondering if anybody has actually been taking the water from the Colorado River, and how much would you have to take before you're considered stealing? I mean, you can't just, if somebody goes up there and gets a bucket.
2: Exactly.
1: And walks off with a bucket full of Colorado River water. is that a means for an investigation?
2: I don't know.
4: She's taken a lot.
1: Well, I don't know. Maybe she lives on the Colorado River and she sees that it's getting lower and lower every day. And so somebody must be stealing it.
2: Yeah. And she believes she knows who is actually responsible for it. And she's willing to put up a fight to make that information public.
4: She doesn't care what happens.
2: She doesn't care.
4: Right. No.
1: Man.
2: Love that.
1: Can you imagine living with her?
2: No, I cannot.
1: I mean, we're talking about damn Aaron Brockovich 2.0. Yeah. You know, she's married, her husband's like, nobody is taking the water out of the river.
4: It's yeah.
1: Like, nobody's stealing the water. You're going to get killed out there on them social medias.
4: Yeah, it's a drought. Calm down.
1: Yeah.
2: What if you find out she's listening to your night show, your podcast? You're not going to be saying such nasty things about her.
1: No, I won't. I mean, she's determined. Seems like once she gets locked in on something.
2: Yeah, she's going
1: to. It's like a snapping turtle. He won't let go of you till it thunders.
4: Yeah.
2: That's great.
1: Yeah. I mean, you talk about a strong-willed woman.
2: You're not kidding.
1: With
2: a fourth generation Toyota 4Runner, whatever that means.
4: Yeah.
1: That means she hadn't been in a wreck. That's what it means.
4: Goodness.
1: I don't know how that equates, but there you go.
0: The perfect start to the day. 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
15: I'm meteorologist Paul Trombley with first warning weather. Bright sunshine today with highs around 86. Clear skies again tonight, lows around 59, high of 85 tomorrow. Bright sunshine expected Friday with daytime highs approaching 86. 81, chance of rain showers Saturday. And that's your first warning weather from the Withers Weather Center on the Heartland's hit music station. 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
2: All right. Got all the information that you need from America's anchorman, Riggins.
3: That's right. Lindsay had to bounce. She had to go blow up her inflatables for the day.
2: Which, you know, will take a while.
3: It'll take a while. I mean, were you shocked when she said she has 10 blow-ups in her yard?
2: Yeah. Well, actually, no. She's very redneck like that.
3: I guess so. I mean, goodness gracious. Those were her words, by the way. She said she was a redneck. That's not it's not us labeling her. But anyway, these are just a few things that are now trending. Speaking of Halloween, today is National Pumpkin Seed Day. TJ, you're not a fan of pumpkin seeds, right?
2: No, I don't eat the pumpkin seeds. I eat sunflower seeds, not the pumpkin seeds.
3: Not the pumpkin. And you're also not a fan of carving the pumpkin. Can you tell me what that stems from, or were you just never a fan of doing it?
2: It's an art project, and I'm not much on art projects.
3: Valid answer. I get that.
2: But if my kids would have really been into it, I would have liked it better. But it was one of those, well, especially my daughter, she was all in, you know, gung-ho about, we got to do this. And when she was little, Jody bought this whole pumpkin carving kit from Pampered Chef or some, paid a fortune for it, and then came with these stencils of princesses and stuff. And Lainey, and I don't know where she gets this, but Lainey was into it for about 5 minutes and then lost interest and wanted to go do something else and, you know, whatever.
3: Yeah.
2: And then the other person in the house that gets disinterested really fast was the one left to finish the project.
3: Right.
2: Which was me. But if the kids would have been all into it and everything, I would have liked it more, but
3: sure. You don't want to spend your Saturday night carving a picture of Pocahontas into a pumpkin with a dull knife. You can't believe that. Yeah. You're so selfish like that.
2: I know.
3: It's terrible.
2: But then we went to kindergarten dad's pumpkin carving day.
3: Sure.
2: And I saw a guy, he brought a knife about a foot long. And he just, he didn't go through all that scraping and everything. He barely got the guts out of that thing, but his knife was so long and sharp, he could carve the face into it.
3: Yeah.
2: And from then on, I had it down. I was like, I don't need that Pampered Chef kit anymore. I'm doing like old boy did with the long knife.
3: That thing's probably got some fur on it still. Yeah. I mean, that was used for other projects, I got a feeling.
2: Yeah. And a snake couldn't get through his boots either that he was wearing.
3: That's right.
2: Some snake bite boots.
3: We could probably learn from that guy during pumpkin carving season. So anyway, happy National Pumpkin Seed Day. There is a Gen Z woman that is already in a new relationship and already having problems. She relies on her friends to help her through it. Will they help her? Will they help her? You're going to find out next.
1: 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We'll find you. We've got more of the TJ and Regan Show with Lindsay coming up next.
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25: Missouri seniors can receive free assistance reviewing their Medicare coverage ahead of open enrollment. The enrollment period begins October 15th and continues through December 7th. The state's Health Insurance Assistance Program offers unbiased counseling to help residents compare their coverage options. Missouri Democrats are questioning anonymous private donations being used to fund the search for the state's next education commissioner. Lawmakers want donors identified, citing concerns about outside influence. State education officials insist contributors will have no role in selecting the commissioner. Today is the deadline for Missouri residents to register for November's general election. Election officials encourage residents to verify their registration status and make sure their name and address are correct before Election Day. That's your local headlines. 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
27: I'm meteorologist Paul Trombley with first warning weather. Bright sunshine today with highs around 86. Clear skies again tonight, lows around 59, high of 85 tomorrow. Bright sunshine expected Friday with daytime highs approaching 86. 81, chance of rain showers Saturday. And that's your first warning weather from the Withers Weather Center on the Heartland's hit music station.
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2: Get it, girl. Get it, girl.
3: They're checked out, though, by the way.
4: Lindsay did check out. She had to go take her kids to school or something. I'm not really sure.
3: Yeah, Dairy Queen.
4: They're in the Blizzard Academy. So there's a Gen Z woman that is in a new relationship. This video has gone viral of her talking to her best girlfriends about her new boyfriend. And the video starts, and they're all laughing hysterically. And they say, tell us about your new boyfriend. And she said, well, he told me this weekend that he's really into werewolf conventions.
3: Yes.
4: And they all start busting out laughing, ha, ha, ha. And they go, no, that's not it. Tell us more. And she goes, well, I asked him because I thought, you know, it might be like Comic-Con where fans of werewolves go and they dress up and there's, you know, authors of books that talk about their books and stuff like that. But it's not that at all. The werewolf convention is for actual werewolves. And that's when the laughing got to an all-time high and they start busting out. And that's what she reveals, that he goes to werewolf conventions, not for fans of werewolves, but for werewolves themselves.
3: So are these people who think they're werewolves, or they just play the part, pretend, like cosplay werewolves?

0: wolves? Because, I mean, they don't really exist. I know it goes without saying, but.
1: Right. I think the people that believe they are vampires really believe they are vampires. So I have to assume that these people really believe they are werewolves.
0: Hmm. So I guess they would be a hairy bunch, right?
1: You would think. That's what we know about werewolves. They're hairy. They're, you know, it's what they do.
0: And do all of their sessions at the convention have to happen at night?
1: I would imagine.
0: Aren't them werewolves nocturnal, like possums?
1: I think so. Who's checking the ticket list? I mean, are you going to allow people without vetting them that aren't werewolves? Like, you can't allow that to happen.
0: Are they mean, or are they like Teen Wolf, where they play basketball and such?
1: And he was like real cool.
0: Yeah.
1: He wears like a cool letter jacket and stuff.
0: Michael J. Fox was in one movie, and I think Jason Bateman was, you know, Teen Wolf too.
1: Yeah, I think you're right. Yeah, I don't know. But not one of these friends said, you know what, girl, maybe you need to move on. They just thought it was like the greatest thing ever. And
0: it's because they need the Jesus.
1: You think?
0: Yeah. A
1: little bit of JC never hurt anybody. Come on, exactly. Ladies.
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1: Hey, it's JB for the Morning Buzz on Southeast Missouri's rock station, Rock 107. 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
4: I'm meteorologist Paul Trombley with First Warning Weather. Bright sunshine today with highs around 86. Clear skies again tonight, lows around 59, high of 85 tomorrow. Bright sunshine expected Friday with daytime highs approaching 86. 81, chance of rain showers Saturday. And that's your First Warning Weather from the Withers Weather Center on the Heartland's hit music station.
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Never gotta sweat that. Just got you like a lover. Never gotta sweat that. 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Teddy Swims, Mr. Know-It-All. 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
4: I'm meteorologist Paul Trombley with first warning weather. Bright sunshine today with highs around 86. Clear skies again tonight, lows around 59. High of 85 tomorrow. Bright sunshine expected Friday with daytime highs approaching 86. 81, chance of rain showers Saturday. And that's your first warning weather from the Withers Weather Center on the Heartland's hit music station.

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0: 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We're going to be diving into our Back of the Day Cafe song of the day in just a little bit. 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It's on the way in just a bit. Wilson Phillips coming up. J-Lo and a few as well. 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
8: I'm meteorologist Paul Trombley with First Warning Weather. Bright sunshine this afternoon with a high of 86. Lows around 59 tonight, 85 tomorrow. Temperatures a bit above average Friday and Saturday with highs from the low 80s to the mid 80s. Chance of rain showers Saturday. And that's your First Warning Weather from the Withers Weather Center on the Heartland's hit music station. 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

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It is time for the Back of the Day Cafe Song of the Day. 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Here's how it works. Our Back of the Day Cafe Song of the Day. 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It's the Back of the Day Cafe Song of the Day with the Heartland's Hit Music Station, Mix 96.5.

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6: I'm meteorologist Paul Trombley with First Warning Weather. Daytime highs approaching 86 this afternoon. Under clear skies, 60 tonight. Daytime highs approaching 85 tomorrow. Ample sunshine expected. Highs level off around 87 Friday under sunny skies. 81 Saturday, chance for showers. And that's your First Warning Weather from the Withers Weather Center on the Heartland's hit music station. 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

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Make sure to start your day with the TJ and Riggins Show. You've got TJ, Riggins, plus Rob, Lindsay, and Alexis all to have some fun in the morning. Now, Ariana Grande.

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6: I'm meteorologist Paul Trombley with first warning weather. Daytime highs approaching 86 this afternoon under clear skies, 60 tonight. Daytime highs approaching 85 tomorrow. Ample sunshine expected. Highs level off around 87 Friday under sunny skies. 81 Saturday, chance for showers. And that's your first warning weather from the Withers Weather Center on the Heart.

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Now, Ariana Grande.

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5: I'm meteorologist Paul Frombly with First Warning Weather. Clear skies tonight with lows around 60. Bright sunshine expected again tomorrow. High temperatures reach up to 85, 59 tomorrow night. High temperatures reach up to 87 Friday under sunny skies. 81 Saturday, chance for showers. And that's your First Warning Weather from the Withers Weather Center on the Heartland's hit music station. 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
2: All right, we have a clip of a woman who's gone virile because, well, she's acting like she has some information that's dangerous to have. And I don't know, Regan, is this the woman about the water in Colorado? Could you have any background on this other than what the video is?
3: My algorithm is just filled with people saying the most insane things, but she believes that the Illuminati is somehow involved with the water in the Colorado River.
2: Okay, so here she is.
4: I just want to state for the record that I'm in no way suicidal, and I have a fourth generation 4Runner, so it wasn't a car accident. If anything happens to me at this point, it's because I have unlocked the truth regarding where they're stealing the water from on the Colorado River, and they've taken me out. And it was well worth it. Please don't give up the fight. Ever.
2: So, I'm wondering if anybody has actually been taking the water from the Colorado River, and how much would you have to take before you're considered stealing? I mean, you can't just, if somebody goes up there and gets a bucket.
3: Exactly.
2: And walks off with a bucket full of Colorado River water. is that a means for an investigation?
3: I don't know.
5: She's taken a lot.
2: I don't know. Maybe she lives on the Colorado River and she sees that it's getting lower and lower every day. And so somebody must be stealing it.
3: Yeah. And she believes she knows who is actually responsible for it. And she's willing to put up a fight to make that information public.
5: She doesn't care what happens.
3: She doesn't care.
2: Right.
5: No.
2: Man.
3: Love that.
2: Can you imagine living with her?
3: No, I cannot.
2: I mean, we're talking about damn Aaron Brockovich 2.0.
5: Yeah.
2: You know, she's married, her husband's like, nobody is taking the water out of the river.
5: It's yeah.
2: Nobody's stealing the water. You're going to get killed out there on them social medias.
5: Yeah, it's a drought. Calm down.
2: Yeah.
3: What if you find out she's listening to your night show, your podcast? You're not going to be saying such nasty things about her.
2: No, I won't. I mean, she's determined. Seems like once she gets locked in on something.
3: Yeah, she's going
2: to. It's like a snapping turtle. He won't let go of you till it thunders.
5: Yeah. Scary.
3: That's great.
2: Yeah. I mean, you talk about a strong-willed woman.
3: You're not kidding.
2: You can tell she is.
3: With a fourth generation Toyota 4Runner, whatever that means.
5: Yeah.
2: That means she hadn't been in a wreck. That's what it means. I don't know how that equates, but there you go.
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14: I'm meteorologist Paul Trombley with first warning weather. Clear skies tonight with lows around 60. Bright sunshine expected again tomorrow. High temperatures reach up to 85. 59 tomorrow night. High temperatures reach up to 87 Friday under sunny skies. 81 Saturday, chance for showers. And that's your first warning weather from the Withers Weather Center on the Heartland's hit music station.
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